0: 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British Connection, you rock.
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3: Simple Minds, Glittering Prize, Love Song, Nightmare, Pays-Bas, 1983.

against the night. It's a good shadow, a bit encumbering and cold like ice, but it will protect you well. It's a strange coat with 100 pockets full of books. If your books, cause books are really good to fight against the night. Changer shakes my hand. Giant Jack and little me. Giant Jack is on